0: three. 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
0: 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Absolute genius.
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Catacombs of Egypt, only God knows where we stuck it. Hieroglyphics, let me be specific, I wanna be down in your South Seas. But I got this notion that the motion of your ocean means more.

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2: This thing right here is letting all the ladies know what guys talk about. You know.